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1: I hate purity. I hate goodness. I don't want virtue to exist.

now he's getting a tattoo. Yeah, he's getting ink done. He asked for a 13, but they drew a 31. Princess